important. Do it that. Do it that. Do it, do it, do it, do it, do it, do it, do it, do it, do it, do it, do it, do it, do it, do it, do it, do it, do it, do it, do it, do it, do it, do it, do it, do it, do it, do it, do it, do it, do it, do it, do it, do it. Oye, faltan 12 minutos ya para las 12 de la tarde. 12 minutos faltan ya para las 12 de la tarde, que es la Radio Carnaval.